years from now, you will be more disappointed by the things that you didn't do than by the ones you did so. So throw off the bowlines, sail away from the safe harbor, catch the trade.

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Right here. Big FM. 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

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I don't even wanna go to your house. Every time I sit on that couch, I feel like you lecture me. 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But I guess I'm a letdown, but it's cool, I checked out. Oh, you wanna be friends now? Okay, let's put my fake face on and pretend now. Sit around and talk about the good times. That didn't even happen. I mean, why are you laughing? Must've missed that joke, let me see if I can find a reaction. No, but at least you're happy.

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Hey, what can I say? 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That's what I made. If came at you sideways, I can't keep my lies straight.

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Always fresh with the best, with my beat, never best. Underrated, educated, duplicated, you can make it in your mind. 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